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0: 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I wanted my friends to think I was cool, but it was impossible to look cool climbing into that old beast. I have a confession. I hated it. Dad's old truck embarrassed me. Now that I'm a dad, I understand. His old truck was always there for Dad. 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What mattered was he could always count on it. Showed up every single day, always got the job done. 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My truck embarrasses my kids. It's old and ugly and just hit 200,000 miles. It always starts and gets the job done. Dad knew what he was doing. For heating or cooling help that you can always count on.
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I love it when we can come together to spend a little time together, enjoying some good music, information, and a vibe that's unbelievable. 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

0: Inside this nighttime vibe, always a pleasure being in your company, especially on ladies' night. Next time we'll get together, though, it'll be Saturday, 2 o'clock block party. You know how we do. We turn out for the weekend. But what an incredible time that we share today. Thank you for spending part of your day with me. Remember to be kind, stay encouraged, support one another. Never stop believing tomorrow can be even better than today. Until next time, keep your heart full, keep your radio on. I'll be praying for you, and thank you for doing the same for us here at Star 99.7. God bless.
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It's open to the public, but only if you know what to do once you get inside. Hey, I'm talking about the Sweat Hotel. Now you need to keep your mind out the gutter. Hit me up at 866-92-SWEAT. That's 866-927-9328. Apologize, confess, and let me be your maintenance man. 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
3: Hey, baby, how you doing, Faithful? What's going on with you tonight, honey?
4: Hey, baby, how you doing?
3: 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You calling about the topic?
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3: What's a deal breaker for you in your relationship?
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3: Okay, how much cheating does he have to do?
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3: I feel you. Okay, baby girl. Thank you for checking in. I appreciate you.
4: No problem, baby. You check in with me too later.
3: All right. Bye-bye, baby. Bye-bye.
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5: 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Topic Thursday.
6: You're inside the Sweat Hotel. Who am I speaking to?
7: This is Tisha Keith.
6: How you doing, baby? What's going on with you tonight?
7: How you doing?
6: I'm great. I'm great. When it comes to your relationship, what's a deal breaker for you?
7: I can't stand a man with some funky breath. Keith, he could be fine. He could have a nice job. But if his breath is bad, that's disgusting.
6: That's a deal
7: breaker. That's a deal breaker right there. Because he going to want a kiss. 9 times out of 10, he's going to be a kisser.
6: So what are you saying? He can cheat. He can do whatever he want, but he just can't have bad breath.
7: No, I didn't say cheat.
6: Okay, I said, what's a deal breaker for you? But you said, I can't stand a man with some funky breath.
7: You know, Keith, if he got some bad breath, then imagine what it's going to be like in the morning.
6: Oh, I can imagine.
7: Yeah. Would you want a woman with some funky breath kissing all on you?
6: Hell no. No, I wouldn't. Not at all, baby girl. Not at all. Okay, thank you for checking in. I appreciate that, hon.
7: Okay, take care.
6: Bye-bye.

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I want to know about one special secret. Oh. Because tonight I want you to learn.

0: You're inside the sweat hotel. 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
1: Edith Mother calling from Flint, Michigan.
0: Okay, baby girl. Well, tonight's topic is, what's a deal breaker for you in a relationship with your man?
1: I got this man I'm talking to, and he don't have time. He don't want to act right.
0: What is he doing?
1: He be doing some of everything.
0: Like, what's some of everything? You have to explain it to me. You have to tell me what he's doing.
1: He be treating me right. I'm in love with him.
0: You just said he's doing some of everything. So how is he treating you right and you're in love with him?
1: He treats me right from time to time.
0: You seem like you're confused. You say he do some of everything, and then you say he treats you right from time to time.
1: He do some of everything.
0: Okay, what's some of everything?
1: You got to tell me.
0: Talk to me.
1: I don't like the things he do.
0: Okay. Well, thank you for checking in, baby girl. I appreciate it.
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1: 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Dial these digits, which are 866-92-SWEAT. Again, 866-927-9328. And I apologize to that one you love.

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I still help pay for the wigs, and I help with the lease. 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
1: 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At
0: 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That's 866-927-9328.
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4: Hey, this is Keith. Who am I
5: speaking to? My name is Richard Keith. Good evening.
4: Hey, how you doing, my brother? What's going on with you tonight?
5: I'm doing good, Doc. Listen, I left Milwaukee and moved to Arkansas, and I have a very special friend that I left in Wisconsin, and I just wanted to apologize to her because we had a real bad blowout before I left. And even though, you know, we talked to each other on Facebook, I haven't gotten to formally apologize to her for the argument that we had before I left. So I would like to apologize to her for that and let her know that she's still my special friend and I love her dearly.
4: Okay, my brother. Thank you for checking in. I appreciate you.
5: All right, man. You be blessed. I enjoy your show and your music.
4: Okay, as well as you. All right, take care now.
5: All right, Bill. Thanks a lot.
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2: You're inside the Sweat Hotel. Who am I speaking to?
3: This is Tisha Keith.
2: How you doing, baby? What's going on with you tonight?
3: How you doing?
2: I'm great. When it comes to your relationship, what's a deal breaker for you?
3: I can't stand a man with some funky breath. Keith, he could be fine. He could have a nice job. But if his breath is bad, that's disgusting. That's a deal breaker right there. Because he going to want to kiss. 9 times out of 10, he's going to be a kisser.
2: So what are you saying? He can cheat, he can do whatever he wants, but he just can't have bad breath.
3: No, I didn't say cheat.
2: Okay, I said, what's a deal breaker for you? But you said, I can't stand a man with some funky breath.
3: Keith, if he got some bad breath, then imagine what it's going to be like in the morning.
2: Oh, I can imagine.
3: Yeah, would you want a woman with some funky breath kissing all on you?
2: Hell no. No, I wouldn't. Not at all, baby girl. Not at all. Okay, thank you for checking in. I appreciate that, hon.
3: Okay, take care.
2: All right, bye-bye.
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2: You just checked inside the Sweat Hotel. Who am I speaking to?
3: Juicy Fruit.
2: Hey, Juicy Fruit.
3: Hi.
2: What's going on? How you doing?
3: I'm doing fine. I thought I'd never get to talk to you.
2: Oh, really? Juicy Fruit.
3: Yes.
2: What is Juicy Fruit? I mean, what flavors are you? All of them?
3: That's right. I'm versatile. Any flavor you want, that's me.
2: What's your favorite flavor?
3: Chocolate.
2: Chocolate? Why is chocolate your favorite flavor?
3: Yes.
2: Why is that your favorite flavor?
3: Because it's yumptious, and it comes in different flavors. You can get it in vanilla chocolate, so that's why I like it.
2: All I know is milk chocolate, dark chocolate, and white chocolate, baby.
3: Yes.
2: That's only three flavors.
3: Yeah, but I like the dark chocolate the best.
2: All right, Juicy Fruit, what can I do for you tonight?
3: Could I talk about something you talked about once before?
2: You can do whatever you want, Juicy Fruit.
3: Okay. You know, one night you were talking about, should you tell your partner if they're not doing the job?
2: Should you tell yours?
3: Of course you should. I would.
2: Why would you?
3: Because I want both of us to get the highest fulfillment. So I always instruct them anyway. So I know I'm going to get me.
2: You instruct them anyway, huh?
3: Yes.
2: Okay. Well, you don't feel like they can do it on their own?
3: Sometimes they do, and sometimes they don't.
2: Okay. You just feel it.
3: And by the
2: like
3: way,
2: it.
3: I'm a panther, not a cougar.
2: You're a panther.
3: Right. I'm a mature black woman with a younger man.
2: Okay. Well, you're a cougar.
3: No, I'm a panther.
2: You're a cougar.
3: A panther is more mature than a cougar.
2: Cougar is an older woman who likes younger men.
3: I know that.
2: And you're a panther.
3: Yes.
2: Because you're older. So
3: right. When
2: you say you're older, how much older are you than your man?
3: 30 years older.
2: You damn sure a panther. All right, baby girl, thank you for checking into the Sweat Hotel. I appreciate
3: Bye-bye. That.
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0: 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Topic Thursday.
1: You're inside the Sweat Hotel. Who am I speaking to?
2: It is Faithful.
1: Hey, baby. How you doing, Faithful? What's going on with you tonight, honey?
2: Hey, baby. How you doing?
1: I'm good. You calling about the topic?
2: Yes, I am.
1: What's a deal breaker for you in your relationship?
2: A deal breaker for me is a cheater.
1: Okay, how much cheating does he have to do?
2: One time is enough for me.
1: Well, what if he just goes on a date?
2: No. So what you going on a date for if you got a woman?
1: I feel you. Okay, baby girl. Thank you for checking in. I appreciate you.
2: No problem, baby. You check in with me too later.
1: All right. Bye-bye, baby. Bye-bye.

0: Who is it?
1: It's the Sweat Hotel. Topic Thursday.
2: You're inside the Sweat Hotel. Who am I speaking to?
3: This is Tisha Keith.
2: How you doing, baby? What's going on with you tonight?
3: How you doing?
2: I'm great. When it comes to your relationship, what's a deal breaker for you?
3: I can't stand a man with some funky breath. Keith, he could be fine. He could have a nice job. But if his breath is bad, oh, that's disgusting.
2: That's a deal
3: breaker. That's a deal breaker right there. Because he going to want to kiss. 9 times out of 10, he's going to be a kisser.
2: So what are you saying? He can cheat, he can do whatever he wants, but he just can't have bad breath.
3: No, I didn't say cheat.
2: Okay, I said, what's a deal breaker for you? But you said, I can't stand a man with some funky breath.
3: You know, Keith, if he got some bad breath, then imagine what it's going to be like in the morning.
2: Oh, I can imagine.
3: Yeah, would you want a woman with some funky breath kissing all on you?
2: Hell no. No, I wouldn't. Not at all, baby girl. Not at all. Okay, thank you for checking in. I appreciate that, hon.
3: Okay, take care.
2: All right, bye-bye.
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1: You're inside the Sweat Hotel. Who am I speaking to?
2: Eden Mother calling from Flint, Michigan.
1: Okay, baby girl. Well, tonight's topic is, what's a deal breaker for you in a relationship with your man?
2: I got this man I'm talking to, and he don't have time. He don't want to act right.
1: What is he doing?
2: He be doing some of everything.
1: Like, what's some of everything? You have to explain it to me. You have to tell me what he's doing.
2: He be treating me right. I'm in love with him.
1: You just said he's doing some of everything. So how is he treating you right and you in love with him?
2: He treats me right from time to time.
1: You seem like you're confused. You say he do some of everything, and then you say he treats you right from time to time.
2: He do some of everything.
1: Okay, what's some of everything?
2: He do good things.
1: Talk to me.
2: I don't like the things he do.
1: Okay. Well, thank you for checking in, baby girl. I appreciate it.

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2: 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No chaperone. And then you talk.

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2: Now, from the Gerald's Tires and Brakes 843 Traffic Center.
3: Accident I-26 eastbound at West Montague Avenue. Otherwise, your ride on 26 eastbound. There's no major delays going downtown. No major delays on 526 eastbound or westbound. If you see something we need to know about, give us a call. 972-1152.
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3: Ladies and gentlemen, it's another day, another blessing, another moment in time that you've never had before. You'll never get it again. I'd be grateful for that. I know I am, man. I woke up this morning thanking him. Got out here early this morning, man. Got everything in already. Cold plunged, all that. 25-minute oxygen bag, bike ride, all that. All got it all in. Just right after I started being grateful. I said, man, get him, do something about it. Show him how grateful you are. Man, I got some health. I'm going to go on and use the health I got, man. Try to get a little healthier. You know what I'm saying? That's all it is. Just gratitude, y'all. You change your gratitude, you change your attitude. Change your attitude, change your altitude. It works like that. We in the tube business over here. This the tube show.
4: I like it.
3: This the tube show right here. So if you don't like this here, I don't know what to tell you. You know, they got other morning shows, but it ain't this one. That's all I could tell you, you know.
4: Right.
3: I ain't cute. You know, do some nice little things. You know,
5: not that they're
3: nice
5: cute.
3: Segments. Nice segments. You know. And I absolutely love one of them morning drive boys. I'm talking about we ride or die, go down all day for each other. Mm-hmm. But, yeah. You know, when we talking about this here show, though, I'm just going right to have here. To stand strong on this one here, though. This right. one right here.
5: That's right.
3: What?
5: Number yeah. one.
3: Yes, you have what you want to have, but you ain't got us, though. That's ain't no problem. Ain't no problem with nobody else. None whatsoever. But it ain't us. Now, ladies and gentlemen, Shirley Strawberry, Carly Farrell, Mississippi Monica, Junior, government name is Kill Spates, and the legend that is Nephew Tommy. Junior, anything on your mind?
4: Man, but you just said, man, they cute. You just said they was cute.
3: Yeah, they're cute.
4: That's nice. That's okay. You can say that?
3: Oh, dog, I've joined in and laughed sometimes, yeah.
5: However.
3: Well, I've hollered on this here damn show. I'm talking about.
6: Change your life.
5: Daily,
3: I'm
5: baby.
3: Talking about, man, I'd have people had to pull over.
6: Hey, man.
3: I'd have had people had to go close their office door. I done had some people had to leave their cubicle. I had some people had to take their headsets out so they could save their job.
6: Yes.
4: Yes.
3: I've had people spit coffee out. Yes. I've had people shoot soda pop through their nostrils. Yeah, that's what I do. Dog, I said some stuff. I know good and hell well I done said some stuff that I wasn't supposed to say and said it anyway.
4: Yeah. Remember you said it yesterday?
3: I said something yesterday I wasn't supposed
4: yeah.
3: to
4: say. Yeah.
6: No. You don't
3: but
6: do it today.
3: Soon,
6: it's an everyday
3: soon
6: occurrence.
3: If they ask me something, yeah. I'm finna say something today. Matter of fact, probably on whatever news story or things y'all got to say, I'm gonna just say what I want to say. You know, everybody don't like it. Go somewhere. They got other dials on this station, man. That station go all the way from the 8s all the way up to the 100-somethings. Get one in there. They got AM,
6: 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We want them to
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3: You know, I don't know how old you are still listening to AM, though. I don't know.
5: Anyway, see, right there, you just did it.
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5: All right. Coming up in 32 minutes after the hour, we'll hear from the nephew as he runs that prank back right after this.
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8: Now, from the Gerald's Tires and Brakes 843 Traffic Center.
9: Accident I-26 eastbound at West Montague Avenue. Otherwise, your ride on 26 eastbound. There's no major delays going downtown. No major delays on 526 eastbound or westbound. If you see something we need to know about, give us a call. 972-1152.
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0: 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And you never know, it could be yours.
1: It could be yours. Buckle up and hold on tight. We got it for you. Strawberry Letter.

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1: Now, from the Gerald's Tires and Brakes 843 Traffic Center.
2: 26 eastbound slowdown from Ashley Phosphate Road to the 526 interchange. Continuing on 26 eastbound, your ride slows down around Cosgrove Avenue all the way downtown. 526 eastbound, heavy traffic from International Boulevard to the Donhoe Bridge. If you see something we need to know about, give us a call. 972-1152.
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15: It's time for something funny, of course. And we're going to go. Junior, you're up first with Truth Be Told.
16: Truth Be Told. I can't help you. But let me tell you a phone call I got this weekend. And I love Pete. Pete from the old neighborhood called me. Been going to the doctor. Got some bad news. Uh-huh. But I'm not the person to call. When you get some bad news. When you give me bad news, I get you right off of me and right back on to you. That's what I do when I get bad news. So Tommy Pete called me, man. He's like, man, dog got a bad heart. He said, doctor say I'm going to have a heart transplant. Right then, I said, hey, Pete, breathe slow.
15: Really?
16: Hey, you got the information for the bad heart. We can't upset you no kind of way. Your heart not good right now. So you need to take your time, make this last as long as you can. Just breathe slow.
17: You got a bad heart?
16: He got bad.
17: I got big lips.
16: Yeah.
17: Where we at?
16: Yeah. Look at his. Here's another
17: equal
16: step.
17: They ain't got to be equal. He just talking about what he got. Let me tell you what I got.
16: Let me take it a step further. I gave him some good advice. Huh?
15: Right.
17: Is he dying?
15: Having big lips cannot kill you eventually.
16: We didn't make it far. With dying. We didn't make it that far. But I understand Junior. Bad heart ignorant and heart transplant because I think you won't mind. You get your mind off of this heart right here. So I just want to let you know. As a matter of fact, Pete, you don't find nothing else funny because if you get revved up, you taking time off that heart. As a matter of fact, the next relationship you get into got to work because you can't afford no heartache. You can't have none of that. Matter of fact, Pete, when you go to sleep, sleep light because a deep sleep might be too much work on that one heart. Just want you to understand. Truth be told, I understand where you're coming from. I just ain't the one to help. That's
18: you got
16: all.
18: A bad heart.
16: No, you got a bad heart. No, you got a bad heart. It ain't my fault.
18: No, not at all.
16: I can't help you.
19: Yeah. You got on and off the line with it.
16: No, it's it.
15: No, I'm sorry to hear that.
16: Not Pete.
15: Have you seen a doctor?
16: If you knew what Pete did,
18: that's going to raise his heart rate.
16: Don't even read your bills. You can't get revved up no kind of
18: his
16: way,
18: heart
16: Pete.
18: Rate going to go up.
15: Are you on any like medication? That. None of that came to mind.
16: No,
15: huh?
16: Shirley, you can't have this one. That's all I thought about. If you knew what Pete did to get the bad heart.
18: That's why he was calling you in the first place.
16: That's what I thought.
18: He's looking for a heart.
16: Yeah.
19: What did he do?
18: Like the Tin Man.
16: Oh, Pete been doing a lot of bad things for a very long time.
19: Okay.
16: Now he's talking about dog, man. They talking about I need a new heart. Hey, Pete, breathe slow, bro. Just breathe slow.
18: Hey, wow. Pete, I can't help you.
16: No, you ain't getting it over here.
15: All right, Junior, your life.
16: Yeah.
15: Truth be told.
17: This is Steve Harvey Morning Show, man. You can't do nothing around my crack at all. Nothing. Yeah, you tattoo, you can't sketch on it. You can't put tracing paper on my crack. And I'm not going to hold still. I just can't do it because I'm a clinch. I'm going to tear your paper up. I'm just trying to tell you. You
15: get
17: can't do
15: up,
17: nothing.
15: Carla.
17: can't do nothing around mine. I'm telling you right, it ain't gonna work. I don't know what pencil you got. You think you finna draw? But you finna get your pencil broke. That's all I'm telling you. Your little tattoo gun ain't gonna be able to work no more. I snap a needle.
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1: Now for the Gerald's Tires and Brakes 843 Traffic Center.
2: 26 eastbound slowdown from Ashley Phosphate Road to the 526 interchange. Continuing on 26 eastbound, your ride slows down around Cosgrove Avenue all the way downtown. 526 eastbound, heavy traffic from International Boulevard to the Donhoe Bridge. If you see something we need to know about, give us a call. 972-1152.
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2: All right, we back, y'all. I'm handling this from here. We left on a note that I could not believe.
3: But it's
2: Shirley
3: true.
2: Said that she could make chili. And then I said, well, you going to take us to, after the break. She said, Tommy going to help me. How Tommy going to help you? Because Tommy used my recipe before. I've never heard of anyone asking Shirley for a recipe to a thing.
3: Steve, that doesn't mean it doesn't happen,
2: Shirley,
3: just because you haven't heard it.
2: How do you make chili?
3: Okay, I make it with ground turkey. I brown the ground turkey in the skillet. Okay, I always cook with butter, so I use butter. I use the chili packets. You know, I put that in there. I mix the hot and the mild because I don't like it really, really hot, hot, hot. I do like a kick. I use chili powder. I use cayenne pepper. Not a lot of salt because the chili pack has the salt. I use butter. I use kidney beans. I use I chop up the onions and the
4: go Shirley.
3: I haven't made it in so long because it gives
2: and
3: let's see, stewed tomatoes.
5: There you go.
3: And yes, the beans, the onions, chili powder, cayenne pepper.
2: All right, y'all, we'll be back. Well, I don't believe this. I promise you.
3: We'll be Tommy back. Will tell you. Junior will tell you. Both of them have my chili recipe.
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19: 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It's always the lesser than. Hate always come from the bottom. That's why they call them bottom feeders. God has positioned you, as well as myself, up on the wall. We're climbing to a destiny that's so great. When they start throwing rocks and they pull from the bottom, you cannot get down off the wall. You cannot stop your forward progress to climb down and address them, because you're stopping your progress. And they don't have power unless you give it to them.
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21: All right, guys, here we are. Last break of the day. Been a good day.
22: Really, very good day.
21: Mm-hmm.
19: Hey, in closing today, I want to talk about something. I want to impress upon people the importance of faith. But I wanted to talk to everybody out there about the significance and the importance of faith. Look, we live in such a world today that it's almost not cool to talk about your faith. Because of IG and Facebook and, you know, all these social media, it's, everybody works for likes and approval and comments and followers and all of this. And nobody really talks about how cool it is to be a person of faith. But it really, really is, man. And because it gives you a place of protection when you have faith. It gives you a place to go when you need direction. It just gives you an edge, I found. Well, Steve, what do you mean by edge? Well, it's very simple. I can use myself as the best example. People who have followed me on the radio show for any number of years, I've had radio fans for over 21 years have followed me everywhere I've gone on the radio. Shirley and Tommy and Carla and Junior and all of us, you know, followed us for years. At one point in time, you've seen my missteps get played out publicly. You've seen some mistakes I've made get played out publicly. You've seen me had to stand in the face of fire publicly. I don't think there's a person that has followed my career has not seen me face public scrutiny. And all of these things that I've had to face, I want to tell you something. I was able to get through it because I didn't face any of it alone. I happen to be a person of faith. I happen to be a child of God, and so are you. And the fact that I'm willing to acknowledge that gives me a certain amount of strength that some people can't seem to muster because they seem to be in this thing all by themselves. But if you're a person of faith, you're not in it by yourself. See, the attacks that I've been under, you didn't just attack me. You attacked a child of God. I'm one of his children. And I'm here to tell you that you are too. That you can reside under the protection of his wings. That you don't have to stand out there and feel like it's just you and you all alone by yourself. Because you're not. He promised to be with you. In the worst of times. In the best of times. When you can call on nobody else, you can call on your faith. I've done it time and time again. I'm a living witness to the fact that God is ever present. That I don't care what you get yourself into, you ain't gotten yourself into nothing God can't get you out of. I don't care what it is you're going through, you ain't going through nothing that God don't have the ability to pull you through. Steve Harvey is a living witness to that. I'm just talking to you about faith, man, so you can get back to being cool with being a person of faith. Don't worry about what them naysayers say. Don't worry about what them haters say. They have no say-so in your life unless you give it to them. And I don't. I don't give the internet no power over me. I don't give social media no power over me. You can take the swipe at me if you want to. I'm not going to respond. I have learned to be still. To let him do the battle for me. That's hard sometimes. Because, you know, you can correct it with this remark or with that remark, or you could think that you could put something out there. But let me tell you something when you respond to these people. You're not doing yourself any good when you respond to these people. You know why? Because for people who love you, no explanation necessary. But for people who hate you, no explanation acceptable. I don't care what you say to a hater. If they've made up in their mind to hate, there's nothing you can do. But can I tell you something? It's nothing they can do either. They can't do nothing to you that God don't allow to happen. And if God allows some of this to get through, it's only to strengthen you. And sometimes God allows things to happen to people like you and me because he's got a lesson to teach them other people. Because, see, sometimes God allows the stuff to happen to you because he know you strong enough to take it. And the lesson sometimes ain't for you. Sometimes he's trying to show your enemy something. I can't count the time he's prepared a table in front of my enemies. I can't count them. I can't count the times when I know people have laughed behind my back. I can't count the times that my faith has gotten me through. You have this same God available to you. And I know you do. And I know you know it. But you got to get back to being a person of faith that's cool with it. Having faith is cool. It's really, really cool. I got no problem telling people that's how I got to where I am. I ain't got no problem telling. I have no other explanation for you anyway. How I've gotten through every misstep, every mistake, every public piece of scrutiny is because I have a faith in God that is powerful, man. And it gets me through everything that I need to get through. And he's pulled me through everything I've needed to get pulled through. He'll do the same thing for you. Being a person of faith is cool. Don't ever stop being that, okay? Because God is good. All right, those are my closing remarks. Y'all have a great day today. Hey, listen, talk to God. He'd love to hear from you for real.
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0: All right, Jill Scott, Jilly from Philly, hitting you with that new fire right there. Kick off the weekend. Here we are, TGIF. Thank God it's a Friday. Name of that song you just heard, Don't Play. Baby, don't play with it. I'm not going to play. As a matter of fact, I'm not going to play in your face. I'm not going to play with you because I know you want those Steel Pulse tickets. I told you, what, about a half hour ago? I said, call me right now. So let me go to the star line. Hello.
1: Hi, Gino.
0: Good morning. Who's this?
1: This is Natasha.
0: Natasha, you are caller number 9.
1: Okay.
0: Congratulations. Okay. You ready to get your reggae on? Hey, woman. Everything be irie, woman.
1: That sounds nice.
0: Steel Pulse fan?
1: Not really.
0: Well, listen, hold on now. You're not a Steel Pulse? Not really, but you got tickets to see Steel Pulse. What's that all about?
1: Well, I'm going. I'm going to find out what it's all about.
0: See, if you're not a Steel Pulse fan, you will be on July 26th at the Refinery.
1: Okay, I like the way that sounds.
0: I do too, Natasha. Congratulations. Have a great weekend. Tell everybody who just hooked you up with 2 tickets to see Steel Pulse.
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We all did. Made it to the weekend. TGIF, thank God. It's a Friday. Here's Chris Brown, him and Usher still killing it out on tour. Come on and catch this.

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0: you could put me any place on the map, cause I'm him. 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Ballin' hard on another hemisphere. Somebody tell them people Mr. Hem is here. Mr. Hem is here. Mr. Hem.
1: T.I. Clifford Harris Jr. That's his real government name. Some of you all say government. T.I. Mr. Hem. I'm Mr. Hem. It's the Chino Show. You and me until 3. All right, tomorrow's the big day. Shout out to the South Carolina Grand Lodge of Ancient Free and Accepted Masons. 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Their Friends and Family Day. This is their 22nd anniversary of doing this incredible event. 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

0: to tell somebody you love them while they're still here and know that I love me some you. Mwah.
1: Oh, yeah, you made it. You didn't think you were going to make it, did you? It's been one of those weeks, man. Your boss been tripping. You almost just walked out. You was like, you know what? I'm about done. But hold on. Need that check. Hang in there because the weekend is here. Yes, TGIF. Thank God. It's a Friday edition of the Chino Show. Shout out to all of my cancers celebrating a birthday. My July babies, cancers, stand up today, July 17th. If you are celebrating a birthday, happy birthday. You know who also is celebrating a birthday today? My girl, Lily. Leanne Lily Lyons from SWV, Sisters with Voices. She's 53 today. Tomorrow, July 18th, on Saturday, my man Jason Weaver. You see him in the hit TV show, The Chi. He's got a birthday tomorrow. He'll be like 47. Yeah, 47. Wendy Williams has got a birthday on Saturday, and legendary, my man, he would have been one of the greatest NBA players ever. He was great, but just for a short period of time because he got hurt and messed up his knee and was never the same. Penny Hardaway, Anthony Penny Hardaway, celebrating a birthday on Saturday. All my cancers, stand up. Happy birthday. It's the Chino Show. The South Carolina Grand Lodge.

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0: That's going to do it for me. Star 99.7, the vibe of the Low Country. Yes, man, DJ H without a 90s at noon. I do this Monday through Friday, right around 12 noon. Give me some of your favorite joints, throwing it back for you. You know what I'm talking about? Do remember, when you find yourself at the end of the road, boo-boo, tie a knot and hold on tight, because ain't nobody, and I mean nobody, bad like you. Remember to tell somebody you love them while they're still here, and know that I love me some you. Y'all enjoy the rest of your day. Mwah.
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0: Johnny Gill. Oh, doing that grown and sexy thing. Yeah, that's it. 2 a.m. phone calls type song, huh? Yeah, you know what I'm talking about. Had that in the background. Yo, baby, what you doing? You know, you just leaving the club. You good? You up? Can I come by? That's that. That's the vibe that song's got, right? A dance, a kiss. It's the weekend, TGIF. Thank God it's a Friday edition of the Chino Show. And tomorrow's a big day, the 22nd anniversary Friends and Family Day. 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

Good afternoon, Low Country. It's yours truly, TJ D-Nice, checking in on this TGIF Friday. 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
1: Gerald's Tires and Brakes, 843 traffic.
2: Check of the roadways. We've got a wreck, Northwoods Boulevard in front of Northwoods Mall on the Belk side. Also working a wreck downtown, I-26 eastbound at the Septimus Clark off-ramp. Savannah Highway and Main in front of the Speedway station. And Beast Ferry at West Ashley Circle, 972-1152.
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yours truly, DJ D-Nice, on this TGIF Friday. The weekend is officially here. What are you getting into this weekend? I need you to understand, take the kids out, bring them out as they get ready for back to school. 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

0: incredible. 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
2: Gerald's Tires and Brakes, 843 Traffic.
3: Check of the roadways. We've got a wreck, Northwoods Boulevard in front of Northwoods Mall on the Belk side. Also working a wreck downtown, I-26 eastbound at the Septima Clark off-ramp. Savannah Highway and Main in front of the Speedway Station. And Beast Ferry at West Ashley Circle, 972-1152.
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3: We have wrecks at Tobias Gadsden Boulevard and Paul Cantrell. Bees Ferry at West Ashley Circle, Ashley Phosphate at Mazique, Palmetto Commerce Parkway in the 8500 block, I-26 eastbound at Septima Clark at the off-ramp. Call us. Let us know what you see. 972-1152.
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0: She's from Philly. She said, don't play with her. The weekend's here, especially don't play with me. It's the weekend. Jilly from Philly. George, truly DJ D-Nice. Now understand, we about to get into the livest party in the city at 5 o'clock. The live drive at 5. If you want to hear some Southern Soul, some R&B, some classic records, I got you covered. Just let me know what you want to hear. 843-972-9999. Or hit me up on Facebook, Instagram, or Twitter at DJ D-Nice SC. The party continues right here all night long on the Vibe of the Low Country. It's the weekend, baby. 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
2: Gerald's Tires and Brakes, 843 Traffic.
3: We have wrecks at Tobias Gadsden Boulevard and Paul Cantrell, Bees Ferry at West Ashley Circle, Ashley Phosphate at Mazique, Palmetto Commerce Parkway in the 8500 block, I-26 eastbound at Septima Park at the off-ramp. Call us. Let us know what you see. 972-1152.
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0: for who you want. 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Hey big girl, come on through. 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
1: Gerald's Tires and Brakes, 843 traffic.
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Tokyo. We on a world tour with Mahama, my man. 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

0: As we proceed to give you what you need right here on the vibe of the Low Country, it is yours surely, DJ D-Nice, to understand it's going down Saturday, July 25th at the Refinery. Steel Pulse invades the Low Country, and they're here to perform the reggae at the Refinery for the Reggae Against Racism Tour. It's going down Saturday, July 25th. Doors open up at 6 p.m., 1640 Meeting Street, downtown Charleston. Get on out there. It's going to be a great time. Steel Pulse, the British roots reggae group, will be on tour. And they stopping through the Low Country. My man DJ Ricky Lee is going to be out there. And, of course, the entire Star family is going to be there. We want you to be there with us. All right? The vibe of the Low Country. 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
4: Checking out your Friday drive home, we've got wrecks at Rivers and Northwoods. 526 westbound on the Westmoreland on the North Charleston side. Ashley Phosphate at Musique. Bowman at Johnny Dodds. 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
8: 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But Kia Country in West Ashley says they've got something even more special. 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